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1: Yo, this one here goes out to all my players out there, man. You know, that got that one good girl, dog, that's always been there, man. 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
1: It's 9 o'clock on a Saturday. A regular crowd shuffles in. There's an old man sitting next to me, making love to his

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He knows all the chords. But it's strictly rhythm, he doesn't wanna make it cry or sing.

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They don't give a damn about any trumpet playing.